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4: Chinese President Xi Jinping urges olives. Offers to the flood control disaster relief.
6: Chinese Foreign Minister rats up Nordic tour as both sides pledge to deepen partnership cooperation.
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4: Xizang holds a preliminary exam for the doctoral degrees equivalent in Tibetan Buddhism.
6: Protests pass torch to future generations.
4: Vocals wins 500,000 yuan for the viral Xizang videos. Chinese President Xi Jinping urges all-out efforts to the flood control disaster relief. Chinese President Xi Jinping has urged all-out efforts in organizing flood emergency rescue, disaster relief, treatment of the injured, and resettlement of the affected people after Smallest regions were hit by the flood. President Xi, also General Secretary of Communist Party of China or CPC Central Committee and Chairman of the Central Military Commission, said full efforts should be made to minimize the casualty of the prevailing secondary disasters. President Xi made the instruction after heavy rain and gales, force winds, the twiggles to the series of the disaster, including reservoirs, a bridge and landslide in the regions including Guangxi Dong Autonomous Region and Hubei and Gansu provinces, resulting in heavy casualties and economic losses. In face of the

0: and hazards in the rivers and lakes, dilapidated reservoirs and areas prone to the geological disasters. He also threatened to the strength monitoring, earliest warnings and emergencies, preparedness and response, and urgent solid efforts in disaster prevention, and relief the work to the ensure safety of the people's lives and prosperity. Chinese Premier Li Qiang, also member of the Standing Committee of the Political Bureau of the CPC Central Committee, urged stresses measures to closely monitor and rain and flood condition and local region, enhance hazard detection and early warning, and carry out emergency rescue and relief with all-out efforts.
1: Chinese Foreign Minister Reza Abnordic as both sides pledge to deepen partnership cooperation. Chinese Foreign Minister Wang Yi on July 7th read up his visit to Denmark, Sweden, Finland and Norway. With a consensus reached with four Nordic countries to uphold bilateral partnerships and strengthen mutually beneficial cooperation in trade, economy and other key areas. Wang, also a member of the Political Bureau of the Communist Party of China Central Committee, met with the Danish King Frederik X, Swedish Prime Minister Ulf Kristersson, Finnish President Alexander Stubb, and Norwegian Prime Minister Jonas Gahr Støre during his six-day visit. China and the four Nordic countries also pledged to deepen green and innovation cooperation, enhance collaboration on global governance, and expand people-to-people exchanges. The two sides agreed to further implement the important consensus reached between Chinese President Xi Jinping and the leaders of the four countries, maintain close high-level exchanges, and strengthen strategic communication. They agreed to further enrich the China-Denmark Comprehensive Strategic Partnership, build sound, stable, and sustainable China-Sweden relations, deepen the China-Finland future-oriented new-type cooperative partnership, and explore ways to advance the positioning of the China-Norway partnership to realize the steady development of the overall partnership between China and the Nordic region. While the two sides pledge to respect and accommodate each other's core interests and major concerns and properly handle their differences, the four countries reaffirmed their firm commitment to the One China policy. The Chinese side stressed that China and Europe are partners rather than rivals, and cooperation should be the defining feature of their relations. Both sides supported strengthening comprehensive dialogue between China and Europe at all levels. The Chinese side underscored that economic and trade cooperation serves as a balance of relations between China and the four countries. Therefore, deepening cooperation is not an option but a necessity, with both sides sharing opportunities through open development and achieving win-win outcomes. As a global leaders, advocates and the practitioners of the green transition, China and the four Nordic countries have agreed to deepen cooperation in areas such as low carbon transition, the circular economy, green shipping and biopharmaceuticals, and pledged to strengthen dialogue on global AI governance and explore common governance routes. The Green Joint Work Program between the Government of the People's Republic of China and the Government of the Kingdom of Denmark for 2023 to 2026 has yielded fruitful results. The two sides have agreed to negotiate a new or upgraded version of the program, with a focus on closer cooperation in scientific research and innovation, green shipping and healthcare. The joint action plan between China and Finland on promoting the future-oriented new-type cooperative partnership for 2025 to 2029 has also got off to a smooth start, and the two sides will continue to deepen cooperation in such areas as lower carbon development and scientific and technological innovation. The joint statement between the People's Republic of China and the Kingdom of Norway on the establishment of dialogue on the green transition is also progressing well, with the effective coordination among

0: sectors and cooperation platforms in place. On China-Sweden cooperation, both countries will conduct regular dialogue and actively advance green and innovation cooperation through existing bilateral mechanisms.
1: Top political advisor stressed CPPCC through a special consultative body. Wang Huning, China top political advisor, urges member of the Chinese People's Political Consultative Conference, or CPPCC, to fulfill the function and give the full play to the CPPCC rule as a special consultative body. Wang, a member of the Standing Committee of the Political Bureau of the Communist Party of China, or CPC Central Committee, and chairman of the CPPCC National Committee, made the remarks when the presiding over the meeting of the Chairperson's Council of the CPPCC National Committee. He called on CPPCC members to play their role in offering advice on state affairs to the provided high-quality consultative services in support of the Chinese modernization, and contribute to the building of a broad consensus for the building strong country and realized national rejuvenation. Wang underscored the importance of recognizing the promoting the united front is a valuable historical experience gained through the party long-term endeavors, and urged political advisor to increase the political, the ideological, theoretical, and emotional identification with the CPC and socialism with Chinese characteristics. He also asked CPPCC to focus on the central task of the party and the state well fulfilling its responsibility and to exercise consultative democracy throughout the whole process of political consultation, democratic oversight and participation in deliberation of the state affairs.
0: National Medical Charity Campaign launched in Xizang. A nationwide medical charity campaign was launched on July 7th in Lhasa to mark the 75th anniversary of the peaceful liberation of Xizang and the 20th anniversary of the Cong'an-Xizang Railway. The 2026 Bringing Hearts Together campaign has brought together more than 1,000 medical experts from 200 hospitals across China. Volunteers will travel along the Cong'an-Xizang Railway and throughout Lhasa to provide free medical consultations, home visit, treatment services, and health education for local residents, railway workers, and monastic communities. To ensure long-term impact, the program is establishing remote consultation partnerships between top-tier national hospitals and local clinics. The campaign received donations worth about $1 million in medicines and supplies and insurance coverage for all volunteers, ensuring safe, sustainable, and impactful service in Xizang's high-altitude communities.
1: Xizang holds preliminaries exam for the doctoral's degree equivalent in Tibetan Buddhism. Recently, a preliminary examination for the Gishi Labrampa, the highest degree in exoric teaching of the Gelug school of the Tibetan Buddhism, commenced in Debu Monastery in Lhasa. Gishi means intellectual in Tibetan. The Gishi Labram is equivalent to the doctoral degree in the modern education. A tour of the 13 monks from the major monastery in Lhasa, Shikzi Chamdu Nakchu of the Xizang Autonomous Region, as well as the Ganden Songjianling Monastery in the Shangri-La County of Dechen, Tibetan Autonomous Prefecture, Southwest China Yunnan Province, took part in exam in 2026. During the examination, the candidates will participate in on-site debates on five classic scriptures of the Tibetan Buddhism in the presence of the 32 examiner and over 700 monks, followed by the relevant theoretical knowledge test. After preliminary exam, the process committees will conduct a comprehensive review of the 13 candidates' performances in debates and theoretical tests and determines the latest ranking of those qualified for the final 2027 Gishi Labram degree exam. Date from the Xizang branch of the Buddhist Association of China should sign the resumption of the Gishi Labram degree examination system in Xizang in 2004. A total of the 215 monks have obtained the degree to date.
0: Protects past torch to future generations. A generation transition has taken place at one of the world's highest and most remote cultural centers. two newly trained young protects have officially taken over full-time guardianship of the Asian Piyang and Donga grottoes in the Xizang Autonomous Region's Ngeri Prefecture. Following the retirement of two veteran guardians who protected the site for over three decades, Qiang Bocilin and Jinjin Wangzha, both 77, have stepped down as protects of the isolated mountain haven, a role they had carried out since the early 1990s. Discovered by modern archaeologists in 1992 in the rugged far western Xizang, some 2,000 kilometers from Lhasa, the Piyang and Donga grottoes are the largest Buddhist grotto complex in the autonomous region. Located at over 4,000 meters above sea level, the more than 1,000 rock-cut caves date from the 10th to the 17th century. The caves serve as a massive monastic community, complete with the residential caves for monks, meditation chambers, ritual shrines, and burial vaults. For over three decades, Qiang Bocilin and Jinjin Wangzha have patrolled the Piyang and Donga grottoes, weathering sandstorms, the harsh high-altitude climate, and isolation. Over time, they had become as enduring as the cliffs themselves. Now, two young figures have stepped forward to carry the baton. Ngao Wangzhilin and Cili Mingzhu, chosen through rigorous selection and systematically trained in cultural preservation, have been appointed as new guardians of the Piyang and Donga grottoes. Stationed full-time at the site, they are responsible for daily maintenance, safety inspections, and promotion of its cultural significance. Ngao Wangzhilin said, becoming a guardian of a Piyang Donga or Piyang and Donga grottoes is both an honor and deep responsibility. Since taking on his new role, he has cherished the advice of the elder guardians, learning the professional knowledge required for cultural preservation. He said, the work of a guardian's caves may seem ordinary, but it pertains to the continuity of a millennium-old cultural legacy. His partner, Cili Mingzhu, is also inspired by the older generation. He said, the elder guardians rooted themselves in the mountains for over 30 years, devoting their lives to protecting this heritage. Their spirit of perseverance has deeply moved them.
1: Vloggers wins 500,000 yuan for the viral Xizang video, a very videos documenting as 2,229 kilometers text journeys from the Chongqing to Lhasa Xizang Autonomous Region has earned Chinese Vagos Li Yao De 500,000 yuan, about $73,574 reward from regional authority, most of the which he signed here with a donut, prompting a discussion over the tourism promotions, public's incentive, the influence of the online creator. The reward can last in the months after a Xizang Cultural and Tourism Authority launches programs offering the tourist award from the regional tourism video promoting the region. The top prize of 500,000 yuan is available for the videos that received more than 5 million likes that became an online sensation. Authority in the Xizang announced it on Sundays that the least 22-minute video posted as the previous day had met as the criteria for the top award. They said that videos generated significant organic online engagement and thus the prize would be paid promptly. In the video, Li is seen leaving Chongqing on June 26 in an electrical taxi and arriving at Patala Palace in Lhasa on July 2nd. During the week-long journeys, the documented sceneries, local cuisines, and encounters along the National Highway G318, while two taxi drivers from Chongqing took the turns behind the wheel. Upon arrivals in Lhasa, Li said the journeys reminded him to remain brief and free. He said, do not care too much about how others see you. Life is meant to be experienced. by July 8th afternoon, the video had garnered more than 21 million likes, over 1.8 million comments, and over 10 million shares on Douyin, the Chinese version of the TikTok. In a statement on July 5th, Xizang's Cultural Tourism Authorities thanks Li for the promoting the region, saying the reward recognized high-quality cultural and tourism contents while demonstrating the authority's commitment to the providing incentives for the eligible works. The department also invited Modia's content creators to the document Xizang's national landscapes, intangible cultural heritage, and everyday life. And the follow-up video posted after award was announced on July 5th, Li said he would give each of the two taxi drivers 10,000 yuan and donate a remaining 480,000 yuan. The video's popularity sparked widespread online discussion. Many netizens said it has inspired them to travel and edit and vivid and personal the portrait of Xizang. Others praised authority for the honorary the public's commitment to the reward outstanding content creator. These donations planned also promptly a suggestion from the public. Some urged him to donate directly to schools, families, or individuals in need rather than making on-time donations to an organization. Others suggested he works with the Xizang Authority to support local communities, so that the reward would in turn benefit the region. That's the news. On behalf of News Program Editor Yuan Haifang, thanks for listening.
2: 用西藏有这的多人吗？谢谢您的人民公，感觉到祝福您对吗？In
3: the Xizang Autonomous Region today, the overall social situation is harmonious and stable. The economy continues to develop rapidly. People's living standards are comprehensively improved, presenting a scene of vigorous prosperity.
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0: Now the weather forecast for Friday and Saturday. Last sun light rain, a high of 26 and low of 12. Xingzhen light rain, a high of 22 and low of 11. Ningqin light rain, a high of 22 and low of 15. Logan light rain, a high of 24 and low of 10. Nongqiu light rain, a high of 15 and low of 8. Qiangdou light rain, a high of 26 and low of 14. Ngeri light rain, 19, the highest with low of 9.
1: Known as the roof of the world, Xizang lies on the world's highest plateau. From lofty snow-clad mountains, beautiful crystal-clear lakes, and vast open prairies filled with unique plateau wildlife, Xizang provides a harmonious picture between human beings and nature. Hello Xizang brings you closer to the dynamic life on the world's highest plateau from Monday to Sunday. Join us for a 60-minute journey across this fascinating wonderland.

0: This is Sunny Road. With vast blue sky, white clouds, and the great Mount Everest, and the splendid Potala Palace.
1: Sunny Road.
0: Sunny Road takes an exciting look into the lives of people here, while showcasing the culture and landscapes of Xizang. This is Sunny Road.
2: Welcome to Sunny Road. This is Wenhui in Lhasa. Now you are listening to China Xizang Radio and TV Station, and this is the tourism section of Hello Xizang. When it comes to beverages in Xizang, the first things that comes to our mind may be the butter tea and the sweet tea. With the development of times, some beverages in Xizang have combined the traditional flavors with the modern elements, creating a unique and charming taste. According to a report by China News Service, information from the Market Supervision and Administration Bureau of Lhasa indicates that by August 2024, the city had 128 coffee shop operators, up from just 56 in 2023. Cuo Mu, founder of Ningdu Coffee, said that she aspires to use coffee as a medium to integrate Tibetan culture with global expressions to present a fresh image of Xizang, where tradition meets modernity. While Tibetan coffee remains in its early stages of development, her team is focusing on refining its products, cultivating distinctive flavors, and sharing the essence of Tibetan culture alongside the outlook of contemporary Tibetan youth. Over the past decade, as tourism has flourished, yogurt stores catering to visitors have sprung up, offering yogurt ice cream, fruit jam yogurt, and yogurt topped with chocolate powder or roasted Highland barley flour. From milking yaks on the grasslands to serving yogurt ice cream on Lhasa's bustling Bakuo Street, Tibetan Yak Yogurt is finding new ways to delight locals and visitors while preserving centuries-old traditions. Today's program will consist of two parts. In the first part, we will learn about the latest cultural and tourism information together. In the second part, we will get close to Tibetan coffee and yak yogurt. Hope you like today's program, and we are very welcome to receive your feedback through email at hello xizang program at 163.com.

Hello, you are listening to China Xizang Radio and TV Station. This is Anyard, the tourism section of Hello Xizang. And now, let's take a look at the latest cultural and tourism information together. First, the Xizang Art Museum is holding the Colorful Dreams exhibition featuring new works by Ba Ma Zhaxi. This exhibition selected over 60 high-quality oil paintings on canvas created by Ba Ma Zhaxi in the past 3 years, showcasing his achievements in artistic exploration at different stages. The exhibition runs from July 1st to August 31st, 2026, and it is located in Exhibition House No. 2 and No. 3 on the second floor of the Xizang Art Museum. Second, the Xizang Museum is hosting an exhibition with the theme of showcasing the archaeological achievements of Xizang in the 21st century. The exhibition period runs from July 1st, 2026 to July 1st, 2027, and it is located in Exhibition House No. 2 on the second floor of the Xizang Museum. Third, to facilitate the rest and the relaxation of self-driving tourists, 2 tourist self-driving campsites have been set up in the Zhufeng Cultural and Creative Park of Xizang City. They are the self-driving campsite at the Tourist Service Center of the Cultural Park and the parking lot at the Zhufeng Grand Theater,

Welcome back. You are listening to China Xizang Radio and TV Station. This is Anyard, the tourism section of Hello Xizang. And now, we are talking about Tibetan coffee. According to a report by China News Service, information from the Market Supervision and Administration Bureau of Lhasa indicates that by August 2024, the city had 128 coffee shop operators, up from just 56 in 2023. In addition to regular

coffee shops, coffee bars with unique Tibetan characteristics have become new consumer hotspots. Located near Bakwa Street in downtown Lhasa, Xidu Coffee integrates coffee with Tibetan-style customs, creating an authentic Tibetan ambience that has become popular with tourists. Luo Sangjiaxi, a barista at the coffee shop, said their innovative yak butter latte combines highland yak butter unique to the plateau with coffee. It has become a favorite among tourists. The shop usually enjoys good business, and during the recently concluded May Day holiday, foot traffic doubled. Jiaxi said, many visitors come here not just for the coffee, but also to enjoy the Tibetan-style environment and the special latte art featuring the Chinese character Fozang, the abbreviation of Xizang in the form. Xizang Autonomous Region bring high-altitude taste traditions to global audiences. Among them, Ningdu Coffee has stepped onto the European stage using international events to showcase blends inspired by local culinary heritage. It made a notable appearance at the Paris Coffee Festival, held from April 11th to 13th in France, making its second feature at a European event after debuting at a London coffee event last year. The local brand showcased the dynamic blend of modern vitality and cultural uniqueness that defines Xizang today, earning international recognition along the way. Cuomo, founder of Ningdu Coffee, said that she aspires to use coffee as a medium to integrate Tibetan culture with global expression to present a fresh image of Xizang, where tradition meets modernity. While Tibetan coffee remains in its early stages of development, her team is focusing on refining its products, cultivating distinctive flavors, and sharing the essence of Tibetan culture alongside the outlook of contemporary Tibetan youth. At the Paris Coffee Festival, Tibetan specialty coffee creations were well received by attendees. Professionals from the coffee industry also praised the product's quality and flavor profile. Cuomo said, for them, going global is not about a one-time effort, but rather a sustained journey. It's a process that has been unfolding for the past 8 years. To make coffee with a Lhasa flavor is not easy. Cuomo conducted repeated experiments. The sweet tea would precipitate over time, and when coffee concentrate was added, it would become sour. Cuomo tried many ways and all failed. The turning point came from Cuomo's childhood memories. Cuomo has always loved cheese since childhood. Cheese, a common dairy product in Xizang, carries Cuomo's most primitive memory of the taste of her hometown. Cuomo puts the cheese and butter in the lid of Tibetan wooden bowls and presents them separately from the coffee, allowing customers to add it according to their own taste. The idea of the Lhasa latte was finally realized. Cuomo said, Ningdu Coffee's Tibetan-style specialty blend is not merely a collection of coffee with added exotic elements. Instead, it is a reconstruction of taste inspired by Xizang's culinary and flavor traditions, incorporating elements such as salty milk tea and textures found in high-altitude dairies. While Tibetan coffee remains in the early stages of global recognition, this emerging identity offers an opportunity to establish Xizang's presence in the coffee world. At the Paris Coffee Festival, Ningdu Coffee's offerings impressed attendees not because of their novelty, but because of their distinctive flavors. Guests revisited the booth and recommended the coffee to others, demonstrating growing enthusiasm. To enhance the booth's appeal, the brand incorporated Tibetan visual elements, including incense cloves and opera masks. Together, these sensory details created an immersive experience for visitors who lingered to learn more about the culture and the stories behind the coffee. Support from the International Culture Association of the Xizang Autonomous Region further boosted its presence, while coffee experts praised the depth of its flavor profiles. Coffee enthusiasts and experts gathered in Paris and embraced Ningdu Coffee's signature salted milk tea dirty blend. Angie Molina, champion of the World Brewers Cup France 2025, marveled at its distinctive nature. She said the Tibetan coffee was incredibly unique, sweet,

0: rich, and balanced, and she absolutely loved it. Ningdu Coffee plans to host Xizang's own coffee festival in the future, fostering collaboration between domestic and global coffee brands, as well as holding the Lhasa regional round of the 2026 China Brewers Cup, the official selection channel of the World Brewers Cup. To position Xizang within the professional coffee circuit, the company's efforts come amid a flourishing coffee trend in Xizang, where street-side cafes have grown into hubs for socializing, leisure, and work. Chu Lichun, president of the Xizang Culinary, Catering, and Hotel Association, said blending coffee with Tibetan traditions has produced creations such as Zanba coffee and butter coffee, which embody the region's unique heritage, Xizang Commerce Daily reported. Chu also said those varieties have gained widespread recognition and become cultural emblems of Xizang. Jesse Dunzhu, a coffee enthusiast in Lhasa, said Ningdu Coffee's appearance at the Paris Coffee Festival is a positive development. He said it not only introduces Tibetan coffee culture to the world, but also has the potential to attract more international coffee professionals to Xizang for exchange, thereby helping Tibetan coffee truly step onto the global stage.
1: In this wonderland of Xizang, there are fascinating holy mountains and lakes, primeval forests, rare plants and animals, hospitable people, unique folk customs, brilliant art and culture. This place is a perfect travel destination. 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

Welcome back. You're listening to China Xizang Radio and TV Station. This is Sunyard, the tourism section of Hello Xizang. And now, we're talking about yak yogurt. For generations, yak yogurt has been an indispensable

It is valued not only as a nutritious food, but also as a symbol of hospitality and blessing. In Tibetan culture, yogurt is one of the three white foods, alongside milk and cheese curds, representing purity, prosperity, and good fortune. 白马扎西, a Tibetan studies scholar at the Xizang Academy of Social Sciences, said yogurt also lies at the heart of Xue Dun, one of the region's most important traditional festivals. 白马扎西 said the word Xue Dun literally means yogurt banquet in Tibetan. Originally, local farmers and herders offered yogurt to monks descending from monasteries after a period of summer retreat. Over time, the celebration evolved into a grand festival featuring yogurt feasts, Tibetan opera performances, and other cultural activities. Beyond the tradition, yak yogurt is also prized for its nutritional value. Zhuo Ma, a doctor at the Tibetan Medicine Hospital of Xizang, said yak yogurt contains indigenous probiotic unique to the plateau, and it can help stimulate appetite, improve digestion, and promote better sleep.She added that yak milk itself is exceptionally rich in nutrients, with almost double the calcium content of cow's milk and significantly higher protein and fat levels. The unique yogurt is also evolving to cater to modern tastes. On a recent Sunday afternoon on Baku Street, customers streamed in and out of Bajahe Yak Yogurt Ice Cream Shop.The tiny store offers a handful of seats, and most customers place an order and leave within minutes. A cartoon yak flashes across a digital screen behind the counter, while tourists line up outside, many opting for the shop's signature Oreo yogurt ice cream.Over the past decade, as tourism has flourished, yogurt stores catering to visitors have sprung up, offering yogurt ice cream, fruit jam yogurt, and yogurt topped with chocolate powder or roasted Highland barley flour.Liu Wanqing, a tourist from Henan province visiting the Xizang Autonomous Region for the first time, recalled that yak yogurt was so sour that she couldn't help but shiver a little. Her first taste of Tibetan yak yogurt came on Baku Street in Lhasa. Unlike the smooth, sweet yogurt she was used to, this one was thick, with a texture she compared to tofu pudding.Zhang Xinyue, another tourist from Henan, said she would also like to see more variations inspired by local ingredients. Zhang said, adding honey, roasted Highland barley, or wild berries makes it more approachable while keeping its plateau character. At the Bajahe yogurt shop, the traditional flavor remains the best seller. Zhuo Ga, a staff member at the store,said most visitors see the yogurt tastes rich and natural, and they think the sourness of yak yogurt is exactly what makes it special, and it's a taste of Xizang that can only be properly experienced by going there. Zhuo Ga said, the yogurt only remains fresh for about 3 days and requires cold chain transportation, making long-distance shipping difficult.Science, though, is on the case. Over the past 7 years, researchers at the Xizang Academy of Agricultural and Animal Husbandry Sciences have traveled the region, collecting samples of traditional fermented foods, including yogurt and cheese curds. Led by Zhang Yuhong from the Academy Institute of Agricultural Products Development and Food Science,The team isolated more than 2,000 microbial strains and eventually identified 6 stable indigenous lactic acid bacteria strains, capable of recreating Tibetan yogurt's signature plateau flavor. The breakthrough means that traditional fermentation methods, once passed down orally among herding families, can now be preserved, studied, and standardized.Allowing authentic Tibetan yak yogurt to be produced on a larger scale without losing its original character. Back on Baku Street, tourists continue to pucker at its unexpected sourness. Others ask for honey or sugar to tone it down, but almost everyone lives with the same realization. Your first taste of Tibetan yak yogurt is impossible to forget.From milking yaks on the grasslands to serving yogurt ice cream on Lhasa's bustling Baku Street, Tibetan yak yogurt is finding new ways to delight locals and visitors while preserving centuries-old traditions.

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And two hundred and twenty gave the Jerims yours. 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

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Quibbing in a remote short, or long chain, and a dear utilini, put or just some drew. Marine Lu Chunky, Lop Tun, the way in bay, Sam Ki, Chang Shady, Reguishun, and Lop Joy Yonga, Gaga Jojo Yonga Tang, Kang Sam Ki, Lop Tasila, learn to be Mundi Shuin, see Sonandola.

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0: Yorda, Major Yumbosaga, Major Kesheo, Chil, Avachin, Sesha, Titan Yomarba, Tinu Mabucha, Derba, Tito Jungzen, I had to.
1: Tama Momazo Tanji Kitito, Tilata, Numa Gojinita, Apola, Zisonet, that he make that to do it till that thing what's out. Numa, you celebrate Apola Mandro, but Tamando was not out. But it's a drama that has Apola and Roda Zone.
0: That's the Taudi,
1: Ottawa, and you do matters. Then Numa hit a door. That I will go in a day that I received it in Yogan Dolo, Tim, a month of Monsantanjik, Jetonk, Jetuk and Rushi Sanditil. Rogelan Yelatini, Ta Liga Lileda. Rocket sorting, rocket sorting, Tayamo, and that I will go in Coyotunda, Yumke, or Nagiki, the Sajanke, Dinari, and Daiki, the name Cherrykan, Abolam Mohorilla.
0: That's all this chick. Sounded all the new
1: dogs, Chapel, did it?
0: Any digital that you go, Torta, get Pism Sopacha, there, Tomas of Dishon. We be paying the Sabi paying Silva. Sabi paying your kidney.
1: Sabi paying Calabi Gojin Maman, the Shinamason, hey, Hacho Yapori the song. Soma Gojin at this, and be paying the ill, Sabi paying the Patsonda to the Tiller, Ronki Hido chain the sun. Main in this, and be paying the choil, the Gupi paying the choil, the
0: sun,
1: some sort of resort, Numa Gojin. They don't get Hido, Tasan be paying the choil the holder. Ronkets, Jinshamami. Oh, Tachol the holder, Tachinshamami, Zodo, they chol the hot holder. Ronkets,
0: I know.
1: ते पगतांची लोचचो तांची पानतन खबात भयान ता खबानो रोचुर तदन छानता काली चीत ता तो मय त नति सुम दे जोगले ता पगतांची तो दो न नला ते तो इन ता तो हे जंग गठित तन ना को बे छे देला ते तो दोने एडा छे रे रे वेले एडा ता देखिन मासन ते थे खाने तमोरे द थेंदा
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1: 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Endowed with a unique plateau environment and diverse ethnic traditions, Xizang has intrigued and bewildered the world with its many mysteries and puzzles.
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5: 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Okay, coming up in this edition.
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3: Chinese President Xi Jinping urges olives, offers to the flood control disaster relief.
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3: Xizang holds a preliminary exam for the doctoral degree's equivalent in Tibetan Buddhism.
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3: Vocals wins 500,000 yuan for the viral Xizang videos. Chinese President Xi Jinping urges all-out efforts to the flood control disaster relief. Chinese President Xi Jinping has urged all-out efforts in organizing flood emergency, rescue, disaster relief, treatment of the injured and resettlement of the affected people after Asmodeus regions were hit by the flood. President Xi, also General Secretary of Communist Party of China or CPC Central Committee and Chairman of the Central Military Commission, said full efforts should be made to minimize the casualty of the prevailing secondary disasters. President Xi made the instruction after heavy rain and gales, force winds, the twiggles to the series of the disaster, including reservoirs, a bridge and landslide in the regions including Guangxi Dong Autonomous Region and Hubei and Gansu provinces, resulting in heavy casualties and economic losses. In the face of the severe challenges posed by the floods, President Xi called on the local regions and relevant departments to vows implement flood control measures, demanding specific efforts to inspect, identify, and remove risks and hazards in the rivers and lakes, dilapidated reservoirs and areas prone to the geological disasters. He also stressed next to the strength monitoring, earliest warnings and emergencies, preparedness and response, and urgent solid efforts in disaster prevention and relief the work to the ensure and safety of the people's lives and prosperity. Chinese Premier Li Qiang, also member of the Standing Committee of the Political Bureau of the CPC Central Committee, urges stresses measures to closely monitor and rain and flood condition and local region, enhance hazard detection and early warning, and carry out emergency rescue and relief with all-out efforts.
5: Chinese Foreign Minister wraps up Nordic tour as both sides pledge to deepen partnership cooperation. Chinese Foreign Minister Wang Yi on July 7th wrapped up his visit to Denmark, Sweden, Finland and Norway, with a consensus reached with four Nordic countries to uphold bilateral partnerships and strengthen mutually beneficial cooperation in trade, economy and other key areas. Wang, also a member of the Political Bureau of the Communist Party of China Central Committee, met with the Danish King Frederik X, Swedish Prime Minister Ulf Kristersson, Finnish President Alexander Stubb, and Norwegian Prime Minister Jonas Gahr Støre during his 6-day visit. China and the four Nordic countries also pledged to deepen green and innovation cooperation, enhance collaboration on global governance, and expand people-to-people exchanges. The two sides agreed to further implement the important consensus reached between Chinese President Xi Jinping and the leaders of the four countries, maintain close high-level exchanges, and strengthen strategic communication. They agreed to further enrich the China-Denmark Comprehensive Strategic Partnership, build sound, stable, and sustainable China-Sweden relations, deepen the China-Finland future-oriented new type cooperative partnership, and explore ways to advance the positioning of the China-Norway partnership to realize the steady development of the overall partnership between China and the Nordic region. While the two sides pledge to respect and accommodate each other's core interests and major concerns and properly handle their differences, the four countries reaffirmed their firm commitment to the One China policy. The Chinese side stressed that China and Europe are partners rather than rivals, and cooperation should be the defining feature of their relations. Both sides supported strengthening comprehensive dialogue between China and Europe at all levels. The Chinese side underscored that economic and trade cooperation serves as a balance of relations between China and the four countries. Therefore, deepening cooperation is not an option but a necessity, with both sides sharing opportunities through open development and achieving win-win outcomes. As a global leaders, advocates and practitioners of the green transition, China and the four Nordic countries have agreed to deepen cooperation in areas such as low carbon transition, the circular economy, green shipping, and biopharmaceuticals, and pledged to strengthen dialogue on global AI governance and explore common governance routes. The Green Joint Work Program between the Government of the People's Republic of China and the Government of the Kingdom of Denmark for 2023 to 2026 has yielded fruitful results. The two sides have agreed to negotiate a new or upgraded version of the program, with a focus on closer cooperation in scientific research and innovation, green shipping and healthcare. The joint action plan between China and Finland on promoting the future-oriented new type cooperative partnership for 2025 to 2029 has also got off to a smooth start, and the two sides will continue to deepen cooperation in such areas as lower carbon development and scientific and technological innovation. The joint statement between the People's Republic of China and the Kingdom of Norway on the establishment of dialogue on the green transition is also progressing well. With the effective coordination among sectors and cooperation platforms in place, on China-Sweden cooperation, both countries will conduct regular dialogue and actively advance green and innovation cooperation through existing bilateral mechanisms.
3: Top political advisor stressed CPPCC through a special consultative body. Wang Huning, China top political advisor, urges member of the Chinese People's Political Consultative Conference, or CPPCC, to fulfill the function and give the full play to the CPPCC role as a special consultative body. Wang, a member of the Standing Committee of the Political Bureau of the Communist Party of China, or CPC Central Committee, and chairman of the CPPCC National Committee, made the remarks when the presiding over the meeting of the Chairperson's Council of the CPPCC National Committee. He called on CPPCC members to play their role in offering advice on state affairs to the provided high-quality consultative services in support of the Chinese modernization, and contribute to the building of a broad consensus for the building strong country and realized national rejuvenation. Wang underscored the importance of recognizing the promoting the united front is a valuable historical experience gained through the party long-term endeavors, and urges political advisor to increase the political, the ideological, theoretical, and emotional identification with the CPC and socialism with Chinese characteristics. He also asked its APPCC to focus on the central task of the party and the state while fulfilling its responsibility and to exercise consultative democracy throughout the whole process of political consultation, democratic oversight and participation in deliberation of the state affairs.
5: National Medical Charity Campaign launched in Xizang. A nationwide medical charity campaign was launched on July 7th in Lhasa to mark the 75th anniversary of the peaceful liberation of Xizang and the 20th anniversary of the Cong'an-Xizang Railway. The 2026 Bringing Hearts Together campaign has brought together more than 1,000 medical experts from 200 hospitals across China. Volunteers will travel along the Cong'an-Xizang Railway and throughout Lhasa to provide free medical consultations, home visit, treatment services, and health education for local residents, railway workers, and monastic communities. To ensure long-term impact, the program is establishing remote consultation partnerships between top-tier national hospitals and local clinics. The campaign received donations worth about $1 million in medicines and supplies and insurance coverage for all volunteers, ensuring safe, sustainable, and impactful service in Xizang's high-altitude communities.
3: Xizang holds preliminaries exam for the doctoral's degree equivalent in Tibetan Buddhism. Recently, a preliminary examination for the Gishi Labrampa, the highest degree in exoric teaching of the Gelug school of the Tibetan Buddhism, commenced in Debu Monastery in Lhasa. Gishi means intellectual in Tibetan. The Gishi Labram is equivalent to the doctoral degree in the modern education. A tour of the 30 monks from the major monastery in Lhasa, Shikzi Chamdu Nakchu of the Xizang Autonomous Region, as well as the Ganden Songjianling Monastery in the Shangri-La County of Dechen, Tibetan Autonomous Prefecture, Southwest China Yunnan Province, took part in exam in 2026. During the examination, the candidates will participate in on-site debates on five classic scriptures of the Tibetan Buddhism in the presence of the 32 examiner and over 700 monks, followed by the relevant theoretical knowledge test. After preliminary exam, process committees will conduct a comprehensive review of the 13 candidates' performances in debates and theoretical tests and determines the latest ranking of those qualified for the final 2027 Gishi Labram degree exam. Date from the Xizang branch of the Buddhist Association of China should sign the resumption of the Gishi Labram degree examination system in Xizang in 2004. A total of the 215 monks have obtained the degree to date.
5: Protects past torch to future generations. A generation transition has taken place at one of the worst, highest, and most remote cultural chapters. Two newly trained young protects have officially taken over full-time guardianship of the ancient Piyang and Dongga grottoes in the Xizang Autonomous Region's Ngeri Prefecture, following the retirement of two veteran guardians who protected the site for over three decades. Qiangpo Cilin and Jinjing Wangzha, both 77, have stepped down as protects of the isolated mountain heaven, a role they had carried out since the early 1990s. Discovered by modern archaeologists in 1992 in the rugged far western Xizang, some 2,000 kilometers from Lhasa, the Piyang and Dongga grottoes are the largest Buddhist grotto complex in the autonomous region. Located at over 4,000 meters above sea level, the more than 1,000 rock-cut caves date from the 10th to the 17th century. The caves serve as a massive monastic community, complete with the residential caves for monks, meditation chambers, ritual shrines, and burial vaults. For over three decades, Qiangpo Cilin and Jinjing Wangzha have patrolled the Piyang and Dongga grottoes, weathering sandstorms, the harsh high-altitude climate, and isolation. Over time, they had become as enduring as the cliffs themselves. Now, two young figures have stepped forward to carry the baton. Ngawang Tsering and Tsering Mingju chosen through rigorous selection and systematically trained in cultural preservation have been appointed as new guardians of the Piyang and Donga grottoes.

0: stationed for time at the site, they are responsible for daily maintenance, safety inspections, and promotion of its cultural significance. Ngao Zilin said, becoming a guardian of a Piyang Dongga or Piyang and Dongga grottoes is both an honor and deep responsibility. Since taking on his new role, he has cherished the advice of the elder guardians, learning the professional knowledge required for cultural preservation. He said, the work of a guardian's keeps may seem ordinary, but it pertains to the continuity of a millennium-old cultural legacy. His partner, Cili Mingju, is also inspired by the older generation. He said, the elder guardians rooted themselves in the mountains for over 30 years, devoting their lives to protecting this heritage. Their spirit of perseverance has deeply moved them.
1: Vloggers wins 500,000 yuan for the viral Xizang video, a viral videos documenting as 2,229 kilometers text journeys from the Chongqing to Lhasa Xizang autonomous region has earned Chinese vloggers Liao De 500,000 yuan, about $73,574 reward from regional authority, most of the which he signed, he will a donut, prompting a discussion over the tourism promotions, public's incentive, the influence of the online creator. The reward can last in the months after a Xizang Cultural and Tourism Authority launches programs offering the tourist award from the regional tourism video promoting the region. The top prize of 500,000 yuan is available for the videos that received more than 5 million likes that became an online sensation. Authority in the Xizang announced it on Sundays that the least 22-minute video posted as the previous day had met as the criteria for the top award. They said that videos generated significant organic online engagement and thus the prize would be paid promptly. In the video, Li is seen leaving Chongqing on June 26 in an electrical taxi and arriving at Patala Palace in Lhasa on July 2nd. During the week-long journeys, the documented sceneries, local cuisines, and encounters along the National Highway G318, while two taxi drivers from Chongqing took the turns behind the wheel. Upon arrivals in Lhasa, Li said the journeys reminded him to remain brief and free. He said, do not care too much about how others see you. Life is meant to be experienced. By July 8th afternoon, the video had garnered more than 21 million likes, over 1.8 million comments, and over 10 million shares on Douyin, the Chinese version of the TikTok. In a statement on July 5th, Xizang's Cultural Tourism Authorities thanks Li for the promoting the region, saying the reward recognized high-quality cultural and tourism contents while demonstrating the authority commitment to the providing incentives for the eligible works. The department also invited modest content creators to the document Xizang's national landscapes, intangible cultural heritage, and everyday life. And the follow-up video posted after award was announced on July 5th, Li said he would give each of the two taxi drivers 10,000 yuan and donate a remaining 480,000 yuan. The video's popularity sparked widespread online discussion. Many netizens said it has inspired them to travel and edit and vivid and personal the portrait of Xizang. Others praised authority for the honorary the public's commitment to the reward outstanding content creator. These donations are planned also promptly a suggestion from the public. Some urges him to donate directly to schools, families, or individuals in need rather than making on-time donations to an organization. Others suggested he works with the Xizang Authority to support local communities, so that the reward would in turn benefit the region. That's the news. On behalf of News Program Editor Yuan Haifang, thanks for listening.
2: 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The economy continues to develop rapidly. People's living standards are comprehensively improved. representing a scene of vigorous prosperity.
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0: Now the weather forecast for Friday and Saturday. Last time, light rain, a high of 26 and low of 5. Xigzi light rain, a high of 22 and low of 11. Ningqing light rain, a high of 22 and low of 15. Logan light rain, a high of 24 and low of 10. Nokchu light rain, a high of 15 and low of 8. Chamdo light rain, a high of 26 and low of 14. Ngeri light rain, 19 the highest with low of 9.
1: Known as the roof of the world, Xizang lies on the world's highest plateau. From lofty snow-clad mountains, beautiful crystal-clear lakes, and vast open prairies filled with unique plateau wildlife, Xizang provides a harmonious picture between human beings and nature. Hello Xizang brings you closer to the dynamic life on the world's highest plateau from Monday to Sunday. Join us for a 60-minute journey across this fascinating wonderland.

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1: Sunny Road. This is Sunny Road. With vast blue sky, white clouds, and the great Mount Everest, and the splendid Potala Palace.
0: Sunny Road.
1: Sunny Road takes an exciting look into the lives of people here, while showcasing the culture and landscapes of Xizang. This is Sunny Road.
2: Welcome to Sunny Road. This is Wen Hui in Lhasa. Now you are listening to China Xizang Radio and TV Station, and this is the tourism section of Hello Xizang. When it comes to beverages in Xizang, the first things that comes to our mind may be the butter tea and the sweet tea. With the development of times, some beverages in Xizang have combined the traditional flavors with the modern elements, creating a unique and charming taste. According to a report by China News Service, information from the Market Supervision and Administration Bureau of Lhasa indicates that by August 2024, the city had 128 coffee shop operators, up from just 56 in 2023. Cuo Mu, founder of Ningdu Coffee, said that she aspires to use coffee as a medium to integrate Tibetan culture with global expressions to present a fresh image of Xizang, where tradition meets modernity. While Tibetan coffee remains in its early stages of development, her team is focusing on refining its products, cultivating distinctive flavors, and sharing the essence of Tibetan culture alongside the outlook of contemporary Tibetan youth. Over the past decade, as tourism has flourished, yogurt stores catering to visitors have sprung up, offering yogurt ice cream, fruit jam yogurt, and yogurt topped with chocolate powder or roasted Highland barley flour. From milking yaks on the grasslands to serving yogurt ice cream on Lhasa's bustling Bakuo Street, Tibetan Yak Yogurt is finding new ways to delight locals and visitors while preserving centuries-old traditions. Today's program will consist of two parts. In the first part, we will learn about the latest cultural and tourism information together. In the second part, we will get close to Tibetan coffee and yak yogurt. Hope you like today's program, and we are very welcome to receive your feedback through email at hello xizang program at 163.com.

Hello, you are listening to China Xizang Radio and TV Station. This is Anyard, the tourism section of Hello Xizang. And now, let's take a look at the latest cultural and tourism information together. First, the Xizang Art Museum is holding the Colorful Dreams exhibition featuring new works by Bama Zhaxi. This exhibition selected over 60 high-quality oil paintings on canvas created by Bama Zhaxi in the past 3 years, showcasing his achievements in artistic exploration at different stages. The exhibition runs from July 1st to August 31st, 2026, and it is located in Exhibition House No. 2 and No. 3 on the second floor of the Xizang Art Museum. Second, the Xizang Museum is hosting an exhibition with the theme of showcasing the archaeological achievements of Xizang in the 21st century. The exhibition period runs from July 1st, 2026 to July 1st, 2027, and it is located in Exhibition House No. 2 on the second floor of the Xizang Museum. Third, to facilitate the rest and the relaxation of self-driving tourists, two tourist self-driving campsites have been set up in the Zhufeng Cultural and Creative Park of Xigzi City. They are the self-driving campsite at the Tourist Service Center of the Cultural Park and the parking lot at the Zhufeng Grand Theater

0: Welcome back. You are listening to China Xizang Radio and TV Station. This is Anyard, the tourism section of Hello Xizang. And now, we're talking about Tibetan coffee. According to a report by China News Service, information from the Market Supervision and Administration Bureau of Lhasa indicates that by August 2024, the city had 128 coffee shop operators, up from just 56 in 2023. In addition to regular coffee shops, coffee bars with unique Tibetan characteristics have become new consumer hotspots. Located near Bakwa Street in downtown Lhasa, Xidu Coffee integrates coffee with Tibetan-style customs, creating an authentic Tibetan ambience that has become popular with tourists. Luo Sangjiaxi, a barista at the coffee shop, said their innovative yak butter latte combines Highland yak butter unique to the plateau with coffee. It has become a favorite among tourists. The shop usually enjoys good business, and during the recently concluded May Day holiday, foot traffic doubled. Jiaxi said, many visitors come here not just for the coffee, but also to enjoy the Tibetan-style environment and the special latte art featuring the Chinese character Fozang, the abbreviation of Xizang in the form. Xizang Autonomous Region bring high-altitude taste traditions to global audiences. Among them, Ningdu Coffee has stepped onto the European stage using international events to showcase blends inspired by local culinary heritage. It made a notable appearance at the Paris Coffee Festival, held from April 11th to 13th in France, making its second feature at a European event after debuting at a London coffee event last year. The local brand showcased the dynamic blend of modern vitality and cultural uniqueness that defines Xizang today, earning international recognition along the way. Cuo Mu, founder of Ningdu Coffee, said that she aspires to use coffee as a medium to integrate Tibetan culture with global expression to present a fresh image of Xizang, where tradition meets modernity. While Tibetan coffee remains in its early stages of development, her team is focusing on refining its products, cultivating distinctive flavors, and sharing the essence of Tibetan culture alongside the outlook of contemporary Tibetan youth. At the Paris Coffee Festival, Tibetan specialty coffee creations were well received by attendees. Professionals from the coffee industry also praised the product's quality and flavor profile. Cuo Mu said, for them, going global is not about a one-time effort, but rather a sustained journey. It's a process that has been unfolding for the past 8 years. To make coffee with a Lhasa flavor is not easy. Cuo Mu conducted repeated experiments. The sweet tea would precipitate over time, and when coffee concentrate was added, it would become sour. Cuo Mu tried many ways and all failed. The turning point came from Cuo Mu's childhood memories. Cuo Mu has always loved cheese since childhood. Cheese, a common dairy product in Xizang, carries Cuo Mu's most primitive memory of the taste of her hometown. Cuo Mu puts the cheese and butter in the lid of Tibetan wooden bowls and presents them separately from the coffee, allowing customers to add it according to their own taste. The idea of the Lhasa latte was finally realized. Cuo Mu said, Ningdu Coffee's Tibetan-style specialty blend is not merely a collection of coffee with added exotic elements. Instead, it is a reconstruction of taste inspired by Xizang's culinary and flavor traditions, incorporating elements such as salty milk tea and textures found in high-altitude dairies. While Tibetan coffee remains in the early stages of global recognition, this emerging identity offers an opportunity to establish Xizang's presence in the coffee world. At the Paris Coffee Festival, Ningdu Coffee's offerings impressed attendees not because of their novelty, but because of their distinctive flavors. Guests revisited the booth and recommended the coffee to others, demonstrating growing enthusiasm. To enhance the booth's appeal, the brand incorporated Tibetan visual elements, including incense cloves and opera masks, Together, these sensory details created an immersive experience for visitors who lingered to learn more about the culture and the stories behind the coffee. Support from the International Culture Association of the Xizang Autonomous Region further boosted its presence, while coffee experts praised the depth of its flavor profiles. Coffee enthusiasts and experts gathered in Paris and embraced Ningdu Coffee's signature salted milk tea Dirty Blonde. Angie Molina, champion of the World Brewers Cup France 2025, marveled at its distinctive nature. She said the Tibetan coffee was incredibly unique, sweet, rich, and balanced, and she absolutely loved it. Ningdu Coffee plans to host Xizang's own coffee festival in the future, fostering collaboration between domestic and global coffee brands, as well as holding the Lhasa regional round of the 2026 China Brewers Cup, the official selection channel of the World Brewers Cup, to position Xizang within the professional coffee circuit. The company's efforts come amid a flourishing coffee trend in Xizang, where street-side cafes have grown into hubs for socializing, leisure, and work. Chu Lichun, president of the Xizang Culinary, Catering, and Hotel Association, said blending coffee with Tibetan traditions has produced creations such as Zanba coffee and butter coffee, which embody the region's unique heritage, Xizang Commerce Daily reported. Chu also said those varieties have gained widespread recognition and become cultural emblems of Xizang. Jesse Dunzhu, a coffee enthusiast in Lhasa, said Ningdu Coffee's appearance at the Paris Coffee Festival is a positive development. He said it not only introduces Tibetan coffee culture to the world, but also has the potential to attract more international coffee professionals to Xizang for exchange, thereby helping Tibetan coffee truly step onto the global stage.
1: In this wonderland of Xizang, there are fascinating holy mountains and lakes, primeval forests, rare plants and animals, hospitable people, unique folk customs, brilliant art and culture. This place is a perfect travel destination. 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

Welcome back. You're listening to China Xizang Radio and TV Station. This is Anyard, the tourism section of Hello Xizang. And now, we're talking about yak yogurt. For generations, yak yogurt has been an indispensable part of Tibetan daily life. Its thick texture and distinctive tangy flavor set it apart from the sweeter yogurts commonly found elsewhere. At a herder's home north of Lhasa, the process begins much as it has for generations. Fresh yak milk is filtered, gently heated over a stove, heated by burning yak dung, and fermented using a traditional starter culture. Made from yak milk through natural fermentation, it is valued not only as a nutritious food, but also as a symbol of

hospitality and blessing. In Tibetan culture, yogurt is one of the three white foods alongside milk and cheese curds, representing purity, prosperity, and good fortune. 白马扎西, a Tibetan studies scholar at the Xizang Academy of Social Sciences, said yogurt also lies at the heart of Xuedun, one of the region's most important traditional festivals. 白马扎西 said the word Xuedun literally means yogurt banquet in Tibetan. Originally, local farmers and herders offered yogurt to monks descending from monasteries after a period of summer retreat. Over time, the celebration evolved into a grand festival featuring yogurt feasts, Tibetan opera performances, and other cultural activities. Beyond the tradition, yak yogurt is also prized for its nutritional value. Zhuo Ma, a doctor at the Tibetan Medicine Hospital of Xizang, said yak yogurt contains indigenous probiotic unique to the plateau, and it can help stimulate appetite, improve digestion, and promote better sleep. She added that yak milk itself is exceptionally rich in nutrients, with almost double the calcium content of cow's milk and significantly higher protein and fat levels. The unique yogurt is also evolving to cater to modern tastes. On a recent Sunday afternoon on Bakuo Street, customers streamed in and out of Bajahe Yak Yogurt Ice Cream Shop. The tiny store offers a handful of seats, and most customers place an order and leave within minutes. A cartoon yak flashes across a digital screen behind the counter, while tourists line up outside, many opting for the shop's signature Oreo yogurt ice cream. Over the past decade, as tourism has flourished, yogurt stores catering to visitors have sprung up, offering yogurt ice cream, fruit jam yogurt, and yogurt topped with chocolate powder or roasted Highland barley flour. Liu Wanqing, a tourist from Henan province, visiting the Xizang Autonomous Region for the first time, recalled that yak yogurt was so sour that she couldn't help but shiver a little. Her first taste of Tibetan yak yogurt came on Bakuo Street in Lhasa. Unlike the smooth, sweet yogurt she was used to, this one was thick, with a texture she compared to tofu pudding. Zhang Xinyue, another tourist from Henan, said she would also like to see more variations inspired by local ingredients. Zhang said, adding honey, roasted Highland barley, or wild berries makes it more approachable while keeping its plateau character. At the Bajahe yogurt shop, the traditional flavor remains the best seller. Zhuo Ga, a staff member at the store, said most visitors see the yogurt tastes rich and natural, and they think the sourness of yak yogurt is exactly what makes it special, and is a taste of Xizang that can only be properly experienced by going there. Zhuo Ga said the yogurt only remains fresh for about 3 days and requires cold chain transportation, making long-distance shipping difficult. Science, though, is on the case. Over the past 7 years, researchers at the Xizang Academy of Agricultural and Animal Husbandry Sciences have traveled the region, collecting samples of traditional fermented foods, including yogurt and cheese curds. Led by Zhang Yuhong from the Academy Institute of Agricultural Products Development and Food Science, the team isolated more than 2,000 microbial strains and eventually identified 6 stable indigenous lactic acid bacteria strains, capable of recreating Tibetan yogurt's signature plateau flavor. The breakthrough means that traditional fermentation methods, once passed down orally among herding families, can now be preserved, studied, and standardized, allowing authentic Tibetan yak yogurt to be produced on a larger scale without losing its original character. Back on Bakuo Street, tourists continue to pucker at its unexpected sourness. Others ask for honey or sugar to tone it down, but almost everyone lives with the same realization. Your first taste of Tibetan yak yogurt is impossible to forget. From milking yaks on the grasslands to serving yogurt ice cream on Lhasa's bustling Bakuo Street, Tibetan yak yogurt is finding new ways to delight locals and visitors while preserving centuries-old traditions.

0: Okay, that is for today. Thanks for joining us. 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You can also find us by searching Himalaya Touch on X, Instagram, and YouTube, and Hello Xizong on Facebook. Hope you have a great day, and bye for now.
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